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One standby for a call at Granville on South Osprey. Yeah. Osprey Avenue, 730 South Osprey Avenue, on the memory care side, room 210, across the Mound Street, Manford 101. 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

0: 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We're going to be en route to Englewood Hospital with a semi alert. 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
1: 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We're going to be en route to Englewood Hospital with a semi alert. 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

0: 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I don't know what they took. All of a sudden, Rob, they're going north of the cross streets.
1: You copy. 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
0: That's not where they're going to be outside north of the cross streets.

0: 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The patient's going to be in a gray Kia Sportage.
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0: Dispatch, EMS 5. EMS 5, I'm going to be at the Venice High School command post for the graduation. I'm going to need a rescue non-emergency, rescue 51, to the football field, please. Have them report to the command post.
1: Copy. Do you need them for a run number for a patient?
0: If I got two rescues here evaluating two, we're going to need a third.
1: Copy.
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Pacific 51, respond, medical, Venice High School, 1 Indian Avenue, number 1 Indian Avenue, patients on the football field, across the Bahama Street, grid 453.

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0: Dispatch from Rescue 71, which apartment is this at this address?
2: Rescue 71, that's apartment. A, Unit A, is an Alpha.
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0: 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Patient will be in the bathroom.
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2: Thank you, Rescue 86, truck 86. Rescue 84, truck 84, medical, 2757 Lucaya Avenue, 2757 Lucaya Avenue, across of Utopia Street, grid 521.

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1: Hi, patient, Rescue 86. Truck 84, you can be responding on a cardiac call. A 27-year-old female that's wearing a life vest. It went off, warning her of impending cardiac arrest. Northport Police Department's been advised there's a 4-month-old on scene. Caller is alone. The door's unlocked.

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0: Who's 74 zone up?
1: Never mind, I just 74. Unit 74, you're going to be responding with Charlotte County Rescue 13 for a respiratory 83-year-old male who is conscious and breathing, having breathing issues, COPD.

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2: Hello, I just had a report from Allegiant that landed that they saw a group of foxes run across the runway about somewhere in the first like 500 to 1,000 feet of the runway on our runway 14.
3: I just see foxes on the
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0: Double quarters, Rescue 52. Rescue 54, this is a Bravo level call for an 86-year-old female head injury. Room 134 in memory care.

Oh, yeah, standing by for fire alarm call. Oh, yeah, this would be a fire alarm call. 705 Tower Road. That's the air traffic control tower. Full station, possibly malfunction. Again, this would be a fire alarm call, 705 Tower Road. Timeout 2148. Responding units go to fire alarm.

0: 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From the Delta or Charlie side, we're going to be investigating.
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0: 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The trouble is a communication trouble with the submodule.
1: 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It's a trouble alarm. And what type of trouble alarm again?
0: The panel is reading digital dialer card, so with the phone line is the trouble.
1: 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Thank you, sir.

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0: 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Conscious breathing, feels ill and dizzy.
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1: That where they're being advised now.
0: 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We're in route.
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0: This is from Rescue 5. 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

0: 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We're on scene. We're going to stay outside so law clears it, but I have a single-story nursing home. Nothing showing from the exterior at this time. I do have a hydrant located on the area at 1755 18th Street. Engine 1's going to be staging outside until Leo clears us.
1: Scott, single-story nursing home, nothing showing. Hydrant outside of 1755 18th Street, waiting for law enforcement to arrive into one.

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Beneva Road, Weber Street, intersection of Beneva Road and Weber Street, map grid 126.

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1: Roger, 12. This is a double-level unconscious person for a 30-year-old female, not conscious, is breathing. 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
0: Roger, 12 for Ralph.

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1: 1.
0: There is no fire alarm active at this location. STD canceled. They're going to be interacting the individual who is utilizing the extinguishers. Engine 1's available.
1: So that's probably going to act a fire law. Will be vaporizing subject using the fire extinguishers on the low end of one.

6211, this is a two-vehicle accident. Black Infiniti SUV and a white sedan. Vehicles are going to be on Tamiami Trail blocking the left lane. They are requesting rescue for injuries. It's a 79-year-old female, conscious breathing.

0: 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Engine two from this left. So that you can cancel.
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0: How did they launch this?
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4: Fire.

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This is a Delta level fall. 52-year-old female. Head injury with serious bleeding and difficulty breathing. Dizziness is the cause of the fall.

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Across the Swift Road, grid 165.

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0: Law enforcement's going to talk to tenants of the place just to see if we can get a contact info for the owners of the business.
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0: British Airlines Dispatch. Responding on a Delta trauma. It's going to be a 20-year-old male. Caller advising the subject he's falling off his scooter and going up to random doors. We've advised the Northbrook Police Department. Last location is going to be on the south side of the complex. Caller advising the patient is back on the electric scooter and does not feel safe going up to the patient.
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0: Rescue One, this is going to be for a fall to a 30-year-old female who fell, got up, and was running northbound on Coconut. I'm going to be in the area of 16th and Coconut now. Law is also en route for a verbal disturbance.
1: Hello.

speed to Trevor Crutcher's injuries, 2045 Bay Vista Street, 2045 Bay Vista Street, crossing South Tamiami Trail on that Route 102.

Rescue 202, this is a traffic crash notification. No contact made. Location from Revit within 4 meters. Law has also been interrupted.

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0: This is 34, truck 34. We're responding to a Delta fall. Could be an 81-year-old female with a head injury and serious bleeding. Caller is advising that the patient is not conscious. They are breathing.
1: Crystal Miguel Way, grid 126.
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0: 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He's clammy and believes he might be having a stroke.
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2: Yeah.

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1: 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Rescue 71, Engine 71, Medical, 800 Liberty Street, 800 Liberty Street, cross with East Horton Avenue, Grid 635.

Rescue 71, engine 71, you can be responding on a respiratory. Patient's got shortness of breath, abdominal pain, and possible ETOH. Law enforcement has been advised the patient's not calming down.

91 Medical, Windward Bay, 4960 Gulf of Mexico Drive, 4960 Gulf of Mexico Drive, apartment 6, Cross of Atlas Street, Mackford 2125.

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1: Responding Truck 84. Truck 84, you're responding on an OBG live call. Initially, the call is disconnected and the landline again. Caller is placing his wife is giving birth. We're getting further. So. Rescue 1, Truck 84 is going to be a 42-year-old female patient.
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1: 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I'll put you on it.
0: 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Dispatch Rescue 22, how do I return?
1: 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Rescue 26, you're responding to an Alpha L person, Lazy River Village, 216 Lazy River Road, 216 Lazy River Road, cross of Fiji Way, grid 563, first party alone, 89-year-old female, nausea and pain throughout the body.

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0: 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They're going to be near 1256 Fifth Street.
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0: 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We're going to be in route for estimates. 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
1: 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You're going to be shining on a Charlie diabetic for a 62-year-old male. The diabetic issue and vomiting.
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0: rescue form, they're also not advising bleeding from the mouth and vaginal bleeding.
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0: 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There's no medical problem here. The caller actually wants an SPD officer to respond in reference to an assault that she went through last week.
1: Copy. 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
1: It's 12, cold advising, so the ditch not moving, unsure if sleeping or not.
0: Copy.

0: 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We'll be attempting the premise. It's also stated to call the son's phone number, who's on the screen, to get access to the gate.
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1: Okay. Yeah, hi, Rescue 21. We're just getting that call set up right now. I'm putting you on it. Rescue 21, did you receive the call?

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0: 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Have investigated the area. There's nothing found. 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I got the report. 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
1: Montana 91, this is a lift assist for a 93-year-old male. They're going to be on the fourth floor, unit 6.

Prescription due to medical and veneer care. 250 Pinebrook Road, 950 Pinebrook Road, room 212, across the Ridgewood Avenue, grid 454.

Rescue 52, this is a Bravo level fall for a 73-year-old female with unknown injuries. Patient is a little agitated since the fall. Unit 202.

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0: 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Rescue 54 responding.
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Patient's also diabetic, and they mentioned a possible stroke.

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I'm dispatching the engine now.

0: 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I'm dispatching the engine now.
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Jenny Adrian are responding for an illegal burn. Complainants advising the neighbors burning unknown items in the back during a burn van.

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1: 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Nothing found so far.
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0: 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All units in station, stand by for a special announcement. The Fire Chief of Englewood wishes to formally recognize Lieutenant Jonathan Dossey for 20 years of loyal service to the citizens of Englewood. Congratulations on your retirement. End of announcement.
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2: I'm 118, is that Bravo 10?
1: Are responding at 801 and 118 messenger. Affirmative. 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
2: RFA responding.
1: After responding 802.

0: We have come 118.
1: 118, go ahead.
0: Yeah, the person fell, hit her head. She is conscious.
1: Yeah. 118, message received. RF, do you copy that information?
2: Did she fall on the plane or before she got on the plane?
0: On the plane. On the aircraft.

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CNK Beach Resort, 4725 Gulf of Mexico Drive, 4725 Gulf of Mexico Drive, Rashida's Exeter Drive, Navgrid 2136.

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1: 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It's going to come to the center of being overhang. 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
2: Engine 85, respond with Rescue 85 for our medical, 8780 San Pablo Avenue, 8780 San Pablo Avenue, cross street of Trico Road, map grid 541.

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0: 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Rescue 85, Engine 85, responding for a stroke patient, 78-year-old female, Samantha Charlie level. Patient is conscious, breathing, speech problems, facial droop. 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
1: 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Midnight Pass Road, 8911, Midnight Pass Road, cross of Turtle Beach Road, map grid 240.
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1: 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Pass Road, cross of Turtle Beach Road, map grid 240.

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1: 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Unknown cause of the alarm. It's been going off for 10 minutes. They'll meet you at the electrical room in front of the building.
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2: Dispatch, this is 22 people. 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
1: Brady.
2: That's the front end. At his discretion.
1: At 94, did you copy? Are you going to continue in, or are you canceling?
0: I didn't hear the side of it, so stand by.
1: There's a vehicle in the parking lot of the Target with a female on the floorboard that's stuck between the seat and the floorboard. They're advising you could cancel at your own discretion.
0: Sorry, I'm working on this. I'll be available in quarters.
1: Available in quarters. This is going to be a suicide threat. Stay strong.
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1: That's Engine 22, driver.
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0: 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This is going to be a patient trying to transfer from a wheelchair to their car. We'll be able to handle.
1: I copy, engine 22. Patient trying to transfer from a car to a wheelchair.

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0: I called back the original caller. 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They gave me an alternate phone number for the patient, and it's going to voicemail. Have you been able to find anyone?
1: That's a negative. We've searched from one end to the other with no one waving us down or nothing seen.
0: Copy. I'll try calling them once again.

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1: 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We'll go ahead and close it when we get out of here.
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1: 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We got it.
0: Okay.
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1: 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Zero, Honoré Avenue, 5750, Honoré Avenue, cross of Willow Lake Court, Mavride 167.
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1: 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We'll assume command of the Willow Creek incident.
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0: 82's made entry Alpha 7, Part 2. That's 82 from Truck 82. What's your location?
5: 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Dispatch, command, stand south on the outside. Car 4 PD's on the scene.

0: Command rest 82.
1: Command, go ahead.
0: Call was mistaken. There was no smoke coming from this apartment.
1: I copy that. We need to try to isolate where the tissue's coming from. Do you have a thermal imaging camera in that vicinity? We can start checking those units.
0: One just arrived on scene.
2: Dispatch report, District 2 has arrived on scene. I'm going to be assuming Willow Creek Command. Command post is going to be set up in front of the clubhouse.
3: Assuming command, Willow Creek District 2 in front of the clubhouse.

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3: Resident of the apartment is stating there was work done on the AC unit 2 or 3 days ago. Today was the first day she tried to take it on. There is a mild odor in the house, but no visible smoke.
1: Received mild odor, no visible smoke during unit 203, correct?
4: 10-4-203.
1: Received.
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0: 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Are you on the Bravo side of the structure?
1: We'll be able to see.

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0: This time we have Truck 82 and Rescue 82 with a total par of 6 and Unit 203 investigating. L85 is going to be assuming safety. 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
2: We're going to be out of service training at Station 1.
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0: 1410 Citizens Parkway, 1410 Citizens Parkway, apartment 120, cross street of West Price Boulevard, Medford 522.
1: Going to be moving up to Division 3 to check out there.
2: Three suits, are you taking rescue 2 with you as well, or you're one with just Par 3?

0: Command, Truck 82 is Division 3, Part 2. Rescue 82 is still Division 2, Part 3.
1: Received. Were you guys able to isolate that power to that AC unit?
2: Manual 81, we're doing that now.
3: Command for safety.
1: Go for command.
4: 360 is complete. We have formal RID established on the Alpha Bravo corner for the par of 3. We have ladders going up on the Alpha Bravo and off the Delta side. Rescue 80 and L81 are working on isolating the power to those specific units. I believe these HVAC condensers for apartment 203 are going to be on this front Alpha side.
1: Command copies. L85, be advised, District 1 is going to meet with you for a face-to-face.
4: No, it's face-to-face with District 1.
2: Command L81, stands in secured. Alpha's all the side.
1: Appreciate it.

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0: We've checked the apartments above 203. No odor upstairs. Nothing found up here.
1: Command copies. The odor in 203, is it smoke or electrical in origin?
0: Seems to be electrical. She said this odor started when she turned her AC unit on, which she hadn't had on for several days.
1: Received. No smoke though, correct?
0: Distance. Smoke.
1: Received. Press 82.
2: All units on Division 2 have been checked. No smoke or fire at this time. The neighbors are saying that there was a miscommunication, and the neighbor next door to her thought she smelled something. There was no smoke or fire coming from the actual unit on 203. Miscommunication.
1: Please, you check air handlers and all those units, please.
2: Air handlers now.

0: Commander from Truck 82 in this. We're par 2 on Division 2 again.
1: Received a check that adjoining unit that Rescue 82 was discussing, and see if we can isolate the power of that handler as well, please.
0: 10-4.
2: Give me a District 1.
1: Sorry, District 1.
2: I've taken safety from LA-5. LA-5 is referring to his crew. I'm going to head up to Division 2.
1: Command, copy. Break, LA-5, command.
3: LA-5, go ahead, command.
1: Can you get into your pre-plan and see if you can find us a maintenance worker on set, please?
3: That's where I look for a maintenance worker in close.

0: Command LA 1.
1: LA 1, go ahead.
2: Stan, corresponding to 203 on the Alpha Bravo side, is all good down here.
1: Appreciate it, thank you.
3: Man from 432 in the three and the adjoining apartments with the ticket and gas detector. There was nothing found, no heat signatures.
1: Reese District 1, CT is making his way to Division 2 now. Help me with you, Charlie.
4: Command, safety's on Division 2, R1. Gonna have these guys start dismantling the air handler unit in this apartment.
1: Command, copy. Thank you.

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4: 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Keep two engines on scene.
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5: 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The patient's vehicle is going to be left on the side of the road. 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
3: Okay, turn this, go ahead.
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0: 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I'm not here now.
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North Tame Enemy Trail, State Road 681, Map Road 372.

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2: 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Central Q 121 all the way up to NTO's plane. We're going to be nothing found available returning.
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1: Attention to the caller. 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
2: All units, they're still shooting. Make sure we do protective vests.

0: Battalion 2, the original caller stated the son shot the grandson. They're now advising there's continuous shooting and a girlfriend is also shot. Do you want an additional rescue?
1: We can put an additional rescue on standby. Are we certain this is not a swatting call?
0: I don't think so. We have a secondary caller who is not involved, who's a neighbor that heard shooting and a female screaming.
1: I want all units to stage a minimum of 1,300 yards away from the scene until we get it all clear from SSO.
2: I see they're saying victims. Can we try to ascertain how many victims there are and get some other units heading that way if there's more than one?
0: So far, too, the caller stated their son shot their grandson and his girlfriend.
2: Copy. Let's go ahead, and if we haven't already, let's dispatch Truck 9 to assist another rescue.
0: Copy.

0: District 9, Rescue 8, respond to assist with a shooting, multiple victims. Our district, 4707 Mondrian Court, 4707 Mondrian Court, cross of Artisan Way, map grid 110. 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
1: We have reports of how many victims?
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5: Got it.
4: I think we should stay into Laurel Meadows.
5: Say that again.
4: I think we should stage in the neighborhood before at Laurel Meadows.
5: Yeah, we can stage outside the neighborhood. It looks like it's right at Palmer and Lorraine. I think we'd probably be safe right there.
4: Copy. We'll stage outside the entrance.
3: EMS 2, engine 16. We're arriving at the gate. We're going to go ahead and open up the NOx box. We're going to go ahead and stage outside of the gate.

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0: 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There's a little bit of a gap in coverage in Battalion 2's area because of that shooting.
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3: 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Battalion 2, just an update. SSO is putting the suspect in custody. They have one victim that is Signal 7 and a secondary victim in the backyard. They're still checking.
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0: 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We're being advised that we have two Signal 7s at this time. 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
3: 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I see there's a child involved.
2: Copy, base light on standby for a child involved.

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0: 10-4, come in, copy. 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

0: 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He advised he was going outside. He refused to stay landline or answer any further.
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4: I'm taking a live report right now. Go ahead.
5: Command from AC-1, you can move stage units up to Artisan Way and Mondrian Court. There's a good stretch of roadway they can stage there. I put this closer to the incident.
4: 10-4, I'm getting updates from SSO that the suspect is in custody. The scene is secure. We still have two signal 7.
5: You advise that SSO has subject in custody. No active threats that they're aware of. I have EMS-2 with me as well, so we can push up to the scene and he can do a quick triage.
4: Yeah, 10-4, the shooter has got actual injuries, minor injuries, but they want them evaluated at this time. And supposedly they confirmed that there's two signal 7. EMS-2 and his triage can confirm that.
5: All right, 10-4. Dispatch, AC-1 and EMS-2 are on scene at the shooting location.

0: 16 with the other rescues. Are we through tonight to push to the scene?
1: Where we're at, we'll give EMS-2 an opportunity to triage the scene, and he can update.
0: Copy that. Engine 16 and 2 rescue staging.
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1: Command all units. Double SO is advising we can push up to the intersection closest to the house as a staging area. We're reopening the entrance at this time.
2: Sir, just off of police, back on the call.
0: It's 3-3, copy. 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
3: Stage at Artisan Way and Wind Iron Court, like I advised. Rescue 9 can push up all the way to the scene. We're going to have the suspect who's in custody evaluated by Rescue 9. There's no active threat at this time. Still have all units staged to advise further.
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0: 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Bring your monitor as well.
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1: 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Laws en route, at least one person is Spanish speaking.

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0: If you like, we can take that vehicle crash for you. We're going to be coming over the bridge here shortly.
1: It's up to you guys. We're just now leaving the station. If you think you're closer, if not, we'll continue on.
0: Yeah, we'll take you. You can stand down.
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3: Rescue 101's on scene. Got two vehicles on all fours at the traffic circle. Minor damage. We're going to see if we can get the vehicles moved out of the intersection.
2: Two vehicles at the traffic circle, minor damage, attempting to move them out of the road.

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0: 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LB Farm Road South and Florence Street. LB Farm Road South and Florence Street. Map grid 427.
1: A quick update, we have no leaks or hazards, minor damage to the vehicles. Rescue 101 is going to be evaluating two patients. We're going to be working on clearing traffic.
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0: Rescue 21 copies.
1: Rescue 23, this is going to be for a seizure. The patient's going to be west of the intersection between the sidewalk and the street, unknown age.

Rescue 23, correction, Engine 41, respond with Rescue 23 for medical LB Farm Road South and Florence Street. LB Farm Road South and Florence Street, Mecklenburg 427.

0: Kurt. What do you want to find?
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2: 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I've got somebody awake talking to 00. 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

0: Denver, they have an officer en route. Do you need them to expedite?
1: Negative. We've cleared the cars off the roadway. They're going to be in the parking lot next to the marina.
0: Copy. I'll notify them.

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0: 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Left is a 77-year-old female.
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1: Copy that.
0: Right
1: to record. I'm seeing Oscar
2: 22. Dispatch of 52 is on scene.
1: On scene. Elderly, ill person, 71-year-old female. Back and shoulder pain.
0: Other guys.

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0: Sure, well, first 82, truck 82, it's going to be a vehicle crash, two vehicles, one possible patient with a fractured arm.
1: You copy, two vehicles, one patient, possible fractured arm.

0: This is Trinity 2, Zone 3. We have two vehicles, moderate damage, two lanes blocked on southbound Tamiami. Trinity 2 would be Abishang. Sunset Command, stand by for it.
1: Two vehicles, moderate damage, road blockage, Sunset Command.

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0: 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Bravo Fall, 80-year-old male. Head injury. 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
0: 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We're going to be available. 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

0: 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No city, there's smoke inside the building. 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

0: Duty 1, Norfolk District 1, Norfolk District 2, Engine 83, Risk 84, Tanker Ready 1. Respond to a structure fire, Heron Creek Animal Hospital at 1319 North Sumter Boulevard, 1319 North Sumter Boulevard, Cross Street of Prusnan Drive, Mapford 519. All units respond on TAC 12, TAC 12.
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0: 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We have an extinguished fire.
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4: 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I've been down at Salford and 41. We're going to under address medicine.
3: They're only advising that they were in the turn lane, median turn lane on Sumter and Salford.
0: District 1, NJ1.
1: District 1.
0: So just so you're aware, what we got going on here is just an overcharge extension cord that caught fire. It was extinguished on arrival. We're just going to remove some of the furnishings just to make sure there's no extension, but it appears to all be superficial.
2: Hi, copy. I'll be on scene momentarily.
0: Understood.
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2: Truck 82, Rescue 82, have searched all the way to Cranberry with nothing found. If PD's on scene, can you have them update a location, please?
3: And for the last update I got was Sumter and Salford in the turn median.
2: We have checked from Sumter all the way to Cranberry on the 41 with nothing found. And they've got no better address for us, not available.
3: I'm checking in North
2: Weed.
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1: 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If not, district 2.
2: District 2.
1: What intersection is Norfolk PD stating they are at with that vehicle crash? 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
2: 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They say there is one that's south for Sunset Crossing.
0: Dash, Risk 52.
2: Go ahead, Risk 52.
0: Home Depot parking lot. We're being canceled. You can clear us from the show.
2: 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I'm going to clear Risk 82, truck 82.
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Rescue 82, truck 82, respond to traffic crash with injuries, Tamiami Trail, Sumter Crossing Drive, Tamiami Trail and Sumter Crossing Drive, map grid 567.

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0: 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She's at the sun deck. 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
2: 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We have two vehicles, very minor damage. Rescue 2 will be investigating.
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1: 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Bleeding from the head, Rescue 4 is all sitting around.
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0: 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Rescue 13 from dispatch, 5-minute alert.
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0: 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Did you have traffic?
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0: 84, Whiskey 84. This is going to be a Delta chest pain. 48-year-old male, clammy, alcohol withdrawals.
1: Yes.

Investigator 1 respond for a potentially violent situation at 5951 Casanova Avenue, 5951 Casanova Avenue, cross street of Dory Street, Mackard 493. Okay,

0: 31, just one.
1: Inga, Rescue 1. First 31, Colder is having a mental episode. Northport PD has been advised. Stay total. Zero Base Avenue East. 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

Rescue 13 from dispatch. Your caller reported there was a female that passed out. However, she's now getting up and walking away.

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0: 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Rescue 6, this will be a Delta hemorrhage, 50-year-old female, lower GI.

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1: 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And this is a back pain, Charlie, 462-year-old male back pain.

0: 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Respond for an illegal burn, 101 Irene Street North, 101 Irene Street North, cross street of Kilpatrick Road, Mapford 402.
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1: The caller advised it's going to be on Scotty's, unknown exact address, subject burning on Scott Street.
2: And 41 Pat.
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4: Nine forty-eight Beach Road, cross of Beachway Drive, map 182.
0: 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Arbor Avenue, 4342 Arbor Avenue, cross street of Abbotsford Street, map grid 543.

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0: 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Engine 2 is overturning. There's no trouble back there.
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Female, room 2226.

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She was not feeling well and was vomiting. Female now advising she was okay.

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0: Copy, beach patrol 23. 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
0: Okay. So the address goes to South Casey Keeper.
3: South Casey Keeper. 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

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This came in from the alarm company. Hallway smoke detector, no contact with the premise. What's next?

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0: 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We're going to begin ventilation operations at this time. 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

0: 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There's no hazards here. 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Time 5 is going to be available.
1: 5, engine 51, tower 51, clear attack 9. Clear attack 9.
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0: 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Estimates main. Ending mileage is 37.0.
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Bench to the east of the building.

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1: Street Border Road, map grid 433.

Tanker 22, Battalion 4, respond for brush fire with station engine 21 and brush 21, 826 South Moon Drive, 826 South Moon Drive, Cross Street Border Road, Macrid 433, respond on TAC 9, TAC 9.

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1: SSO is outside and they advise they're unable to get in. Can you ask staff to open the gate?

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2: Mitigation 1. Michael, go ahead.
3: Hey, I've got somebody in the general vicinity of the Carlton that could grab one of the military brush trucks if you need that for the winter. 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
2: All right, Robbie. Yeah, you can add additional personnel if needed. I'm not sure about how remote this is. We can use the other.
3: All right, but I'll contact dispatch once I'm en route.
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4: Mitigation 1, just advise when you're in route and I'll place you on the call.
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0: Engine 22 is backing over. Will be available. Set the data to man. Tanker 22 be in route.
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1: Back.

0: on floor 121. We're planning on taking the 826 out of the unless you want to buy the noise.
1: Once we get a little closer, I may try to deal with the caller and check for access. Just don't go up without any drive or come up around.
0: Okay.

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0: I spoke with the caller. 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
1: Thank you.
2: Come in, we're turning patients on AMA.
3: Battalion 4, mitigation 1. Just for your FA, we have recently refreshed all the fire breaks around the preserves at Windsor, so there are several breaks that you could work off of, depending on where it's at.
2: Okay.

0: Mitigation 1 from Client 4.
1: Hi.
0: I think you live down this way. It does look like we have a pretty significant cell moving from the east. I'm not positive we're going to get rainfall from it, but you look like we may have additional lightning strikes from it.
1: Yeah, that's good copy. I just drew over the bridge on 41 that goes over the river. I got a good eye on the column, and it looks like that cell may get you.
2: Dispatch AC1, can you add me to Battalion 40 Brush Fire BMO?
3: And AC1.
0: Thank you. You must be.
4: Go ahead.
0: Yes, here. Was there, in fact, a side by side at the address? You were first on scene, it looks like. Did you need the caller already?
4: 10-4, right now it is a gravel drive. He's taking us down to the

0: That's Trevor Prince, 21, zero, no, three, zero.
1: Let's see, Brush 21.
2: In 21, you're not going to make the last turn at the end of the driveway.
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4: Anyway, you can wait there. Let's just get a closer look at this, see what we're dealing with before we commit the engine there.

0: 34 Murata Way, 4634 Murata Way, cross of Monteverde, map grid 207.
1: Battalion 4 from EMS-3, I'm still not on scene. We're making access right now. We need a set of bolt cutters. Also, looking at the current terrain that we're going to have to deal with, you're going to need to go ahead and get in a couple additional nose trucks coming.
2: Copy. Fire mitigation is on this channel. If you copy last.
3: Mitigation, copy all.
4: How many additional nose trucks would you like? We can probably get more from DRNR.
2: I don't have a size up on it yet. 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
1: Let's hold on. Getting too many extra bus trucks, we'll get a drone in the air momentarily.
4: Station 1 copies. I'm at my truck at Old 26. I'm 20 minutes out.
2: Time for the break. Dispatch number 94. Time for the arrival on scene. It'll be established command. This will be border or South Moon Command.
0: Copy, Battalion 4, South Moon Command.

0: This is Vetchman. Just an initial thought of here. This is a remote location. At this moment, it does not look like there's anything threatened by this. I don't have a size just yet. We're going to do some recon with the drone as well as with the homeowner on it side by side. So stand by for further.
1: I copy. Remote location appears no exposures. We'll be pending a size up for drone footage and running the property with the homeowner side by side.
0: Tiger 22. Come here.
2: Tiger 22.
0: When you arrive on scene, you'll go down that primary driveway with the two flags. Follow it all the way back until you get to where engine 21 is. We'll have you stage up there. If need be, that would be a good location for the pond.
2: Coming up.

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0: Route 20-minute ETA.
1: Copy 20-minute ETA. Battalion, command this path. This is also en route. They're requesting size up when able.
0: Copy, we'll provide it once we kill a poster. Thank you.
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2: I am board room 21A. Just mission only. Don't have eyes on anything yet. No sign of smoke at the moment.
0: Can you repeat for Samantha?
2: And from engine 21A, information only, currently on a pass and trail 311, we do not have eyes on any fire. There is also no smoke in the area, still investigating.
0: Thank you. I have a drone in operation about 2 to 3 miles.
2: Yes, 21, copy.

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2: Team just stayed at the station. The crash is around the corner. If there's no other callers on it, we'll go check it out. They'll remain on the call, though.
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0: 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Nothing shown this time. There's nothing further. We'll be available. Both units can clear.
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1: Over.
3: Yeah, through the drone off. We advise the drone is in the air.
1: Three drone up. Drone in the air. Front engine 4, medical, 1524 24th Street, 1.24 24th Street, crash of Leon Avenue, grade 55.

0: Just for your information, we're picking up a slight amount of rain right now. And we're not able to visualize a column at this time. And we should be able to give you some more information with the drone shortly.
1: Captain?
0: Relay the latest to Florida Forestry and advise that right now we do not have a column that looks as visible.
2: Copy. Do you still want them to continue

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1: Floor 4 services was updated. They have, they advised they have one unit about 10 minutes out.
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0: 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Section of Border and South Moon, which direction would you like me to head?
1: You can access it from South Moon at that original address.
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2: Beach Patrol 41 is out of service.
1: 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They were approximately 8 minutes out.
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0: 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Had a fall, scraped his arm. 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
1: Bravo
0: 1/4, rescue 53, rescue 54. This is a fall, Bravo. For an 82-year-old female. She doesn't have a head injury. Prison facility. She is conscious and breathing. It's an unwitnessed fall.

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0: Just to give you an update. We're going to fly that drone for the second time. We still have no sign of the fire. There's no column visible at this point. It may have burned itself out.
1: 10-4, no columns visible, possibly burned itself out. Dispatch copies.

0: 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This is a bystander calling in. He does not know what the patient was taken or what she was having a reaction to.
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0: I see that this is going to be a false alarm for the owner. If it is, we'll continue in non-emergency.
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2: 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Steven's going to be left with fire mitigation one. 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

0: 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They're going to stand by for now while we continue to try to track this down. They're going to stage up at Border and South Moon.
1: Yes, place them on scene. Thank you. 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
0: Let's hold the stack now.
2: 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I got to ride with the MS3. 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

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Shoreview, 7784 Grand Shores Drive, 7784 Grand Shores Drive. Cross Street Shoreview Boulevard, number 15.

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0: And route, could you check if rescue 121 is going to be closer at this? 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

0: 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This is going to be a SAS alert to SMA Venice. 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

0: Here at Station 91 units, this is a fire alarm downstairs, smoke detector residential, getting answering machine on call to the premise. Correction, there's another update. It was cooking smoke, no fire, it was accidental.
1: Resident wants to go about watching anyone looking for the amount of emergency.
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0: Advise 1022nd Rescue 26 on a call. There's nobody here to staff the brush truck. What reports are you getting on that brush fire that truck is responding to?
1: Only thing we're getting so far is that it's one tree that's on fire. I'm not sure why it was called it a brush fire. Looks like the neighbors are trying to put the fire out.
0: Proceed. Continue truck 82 and we'll advise if they need any units.
1: Do you copy?
0: Truck 82, copy.

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1: Patient.
0: 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Could you ask the caller if they have the code for the front door?
1: I'll call them now.

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2: Nope, there's only a kayak in the driveway.

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0: Engine 41, public assist, 116 Circuit Road, 116 Circuit Road, process Lindis Lane, Matt Ridge 425.

0: dispatch from Rescue 26.
1: Someone you ever verified the address was a caller, because there's no white convertible Mercedes at this location.
2: Not in the garage as well.
3: Dispatch, 141 responding.
2: Rescue 26, they're advising that the mother did go get a kayak today, that there is a two-car garage, if you could check the garage for the vehicle.
0: I'm able to tell because the garage door is closed, and through the window, only see furniture and boxes. I'm not able to see a vehicle.
2: I copy. They advise she did just move in. She is on en route. She's ETA about 8 minutes.
1: Copy. If you can, ask her for the garage door code or the front lock in the home that's got a padlock with a code on it.
2: She does not know the code. The mom moved in.
0: Yeah, dispatch, I just saw another pulse point come through for the same area. Did we get a better location on this fire?
2: The caller just advised 423 South Moon Drive, and then they said, possibly related to your call, advised a brush fire small, an eighth of an acre.
4: Temporary, do you need a tech channel? Copy.
0: Yeah, let's duplicate it for now.
4: Okay. 81-year-old female that fell with a head injury. It's lot 255. The inside street is 4th Street North.
0: Question to God. Dispatch, it's in your 41.
2: Verifying engine 41 was en route.

0: 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She was advised. She advised about 3 minute ETA.
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2: Rescue 17, Bravo level fall, room 214, 97 year old female, head injury.
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0: 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It's a 96-year-old female, had a fall, possibly has a chest injury. Unit 2806, rescue 14's in route.
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1: Entry through the sliding doors. 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

Q1 Engine 1, this is a Delta overdose, 58-year-old male, unconscious, possible overdose. 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Law is also responding.

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0: 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Brushfire 423, South Mend Drive, 423 South Mend Drive, Cross Street, Forbes Trail, Maverick 433, switch over to TAC 9, TAC 9. I'm going to take you off of the X and place you on the 423 South Mend. 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
1: 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I have water on the fire.
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0: 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We're planning four. Do we need to request any traffic resources for accident stop if that's going to stop moving?
1: It was nice to smoke when I went over the bridge, but it would be worth it by an FHP just in case they need to pull up the signs.
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1: We're able to advise FHB, but there could be smoke in the area of Border Road. Possible scratch fire at I-75.
0: Copy, advise FHB. Possible smoke in the area of Border Road. Engine, dispatch copies. I was just confirming if they were clearing, but it looks like they've cleared.

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0: Was Forest Services advised, and are they en route over there with you?
1: As I drove by, I can call him and have him, or if you want to hit their dispatch and send him this way, that'd be good. Size up on the fire, quarter acre, slow moving, heavy vegetation.
0: Quarter acre, slow moving, heavy vegetation.
1: Okay, 23 will spark with

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1: Litigation 1, Battalion 4.
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0: 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Mitigation one to thank for. Will we be able to get to you via South Moon?
1: Yeah, that's affirmative. As soon as you go over the highway, take that right, you're going to see my truck right there, right along the roadside.
0: I copy. Go ahead, dispatcher.

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2: Northbound, mile marker 185 northbound on I-75. Cross street of Ponce de Leon Boulevard, map grid 465. All units for the vehicle fire, please respond on TAC 12. All units for the vehicle fire, we're going to be switching over to TAC 12. TAC 12 for the vehicle fire on I-75. Volume, can you repeat your last?
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0: 85, respond, vehicle fire with exposure. I-75, mile marker 185 northbound, mile marker 185 northbound on I-75. Truck 84, engine 85, respond on TAC 12, respond on TAC 12 for the vehicle fire.
1: South Moon, overpass.
2: Best plan for driving out scene. 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
1: On scene, establishing command.
2: National command. 44 truck is on scene. They're not off of their tractor at this point.
1: Battalion 4, can you repeat? I was landline with Florida Highway Patrol.
2: Just advising that Florida Forestry is on scene, but they are not using their tractor at this point.
1: Copy.

0: units for the vehicle sir, with exposures. We have a white Jeep Gladiator with a beige hood. Also, advise and report PD. Pulled over to the right-hand shoulder. It is on fire per the caller at this time.
1: Dispatch,
0: District 1. Source for District 1, go ahead.
1: What's been reported as the exposure?
0: For the notes, it says the vehicle fire is threatening vegetation, wildland, brush, and grass.
1: I copy. Break, NJ5, District 1.
2: NJ5.
1: Respond to the north side of I-75, access from Biscayne. Biscayne decides to head north.
2: Copy that. We'll go over Ponce and advise what we have.
1: Go ahead. As soon as you make the overpass, it's going to be on right. You'll see a flight column. It is under control at this time, but who knows, the brush truck can't be able to knock the rest of it down. You may utilize some chrome from your truck as well.
0: She was apparently injured by someone who was backing up a golf cart and was struck by the golf cart. She has a leg injury.
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5: 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We just went over the Pasadena overpass with nothing showing from either side of I-75.
6: 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Right, turn to the port, District 1. Stage is on 75. Tell me, get eyes on.
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1: There. Copy. Possibly truck style that was on the right hand side of the road. Otherwise, it was in the
0: third party caller. At this time, we've searched 179 to Agent 1's location north of. Got nothing found. We're going to cancel, or we're going to release truck 84 and Agent 85 at this time. Keep Station 81 units and myself on the incident.
1: 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I'm going to see if I can get a more exact location. 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

0: 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We did just go search that North Biscayne area as well, but nothing found. We're going to be available back on 11.
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0: District 1 call on this.
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0: Clear. 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

0: 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We searched from some through the river, north and south town, another town. We're available.
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1: 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A 17-year-old male, dislocated shoulder, fell off his scooter.
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PS3 to such. 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

0: 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So, this is probably called the Claymore Road, map 584.
1: Copy. They're pulled.
2: They're eastbound, just west of the intersection.
1: Copy. Eastbound, west of intersection.
0: 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Let me check your GPS. 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
2: This is EMS 3. I'm going to respond to a state 23 unit.
3: And for EMS 3, there's a new comment on here. 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So they're going to be on the other side if there's a new split there.
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0: Dispatch Battalion 3. Question to Engine 23's call, North Casey Key Road. Does it sound like the patient may be on the other side of Midnight Pass on Blind Pass Road?
1: I believe so.
0: Okay. Why don't you get Rescue 13 and Utility 13 or Engine 13 heading that way?
2: Crash with injuries, mile marker 172 southbound, mile marker 172 southbound, bound grade 576.
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0: 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They're going to be responding on this channel.
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6: Utility 13 for Rescue 13, this call is on KTK. I don't think you can reach that on the side of the bus.

0: 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Information only. It's possibly north of the location that it was sent up to, so it's possibly on Blind Pass Road. That's why you were dispatched as well.
1: Utility 13 copies.
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0: Stickney Point Bridge. From dispatch, go south on Midnight Pass. It's possible you would be on your side of the pass.

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1: 10-4. 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There's no additional fire. We can call the fire out. 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

Station 13 units. There's going to be two males walking towards the blind pass to direct. It's going to be one male, less wearing no shirt and dark gray shorts. Second male,

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0: 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We'll wait here at the end until you guys get through until we head back.
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2: 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Stand up there. 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
3: 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Busy on scene, truck 84. Truck 86, did you have traffic?
0: 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Can you go ahead and create another run number for Full Today Park for a sick person? 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
1: Available returning Rescue 84. Engine 81, this is coming from a third-party caller advising of a possible lightning strike in rear of the Hobby Lobby. There is an odor outside, no flames.
2: Hobby Lobby as in Salford and 41.
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2: 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That's 82's area. We're already on the road. We'll take it off.
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0: 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We got a two-story commercial bank, ordinary construction, audible and visual alarm. Nothing showing up this time. We'll be investigating.
1: 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Nothing showing, investigating Engine 1.

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4: 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You can add me to engine two, rescue two's call. No attack.
0: Copy, EMS one, no attack. Adding you to the call. Rescue 4, you're going to be responding in a Charlie diabetic, a 95-year-old female with low sugar.

0: 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We'll be investigating. 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
2: 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I'll be assuming command.
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1: 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Truck 86 in route.
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0: 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Law enforcement on scene with a male subject taken into protective custody in the Viena rear parking lot about location.
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0: 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Room is 6868.
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1: 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Rescue 82, truck 82, this is a Delta level respiratory for an 87-year-old male, conscious with difficulty breathing and low O2 stats. That'll be room 173 door.
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0: Dispatch, Rescue 3 is en route. Is this going to be out on the beach?
1: The patient's going to be in the area of the men's bathroom over on the beach. Report from an ill person, reference a subject that was vomiting earlier on the beach. Law enforcement is also en route for a wellness check. It's going to be a white female, 40 to 50 years of age.
0: Copy, mate.
2: 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We do have audible and visual alarms. No smoke, no flames. Need to be investigating.
1: 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Pause.
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